the Low Country's number one for new country. 103.5 The Weasel. It's Casper checking in. Let's make tomorrow the greatest Monday of all time and get you hooked up with $2,500. I'm going to run down how to win. 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
1: 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There's video. Got the story coming up for you in less than

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0: 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And a certain country superstar made it so that one of their biggest fans never has to buy tickets for one of their concerts ever again. Who do you think it is? I'll run it down for you. The full story's coming up.
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1: It's Casper, and as we wind this weekend down, let me know what you want to hear on the free iHeart app as you listen. Just tap that red talkback mic and record your message. Or if you're scrolling on Instagram, you can say hi there. I'm at Casper Radio. That's with a K. Say hi. Let me know what you want to hear tonight.

The Low Country's number one for new country, 103.5 The Weasel. And you're not going to believe this bill that a family got in Detroit. The fact that this made national news just goes to show you how bad this was. Hopefully you never got a bill like this. The full story coming up in less than 10 minutes.

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2: 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On a

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1: 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No fumbling around or anything. We're right there. Lauren, thank you for letting us know you made us your number one preset. Playing your song.

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Hey, good way to get your Monday going? How about with some good news? I got something to share with you coming up in two songs. Hang tight.

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1: 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I want to hear from you on this. What was your favorite summer vacation growing up? Think about that and call me. We'll talk next hour. 866-607-8383.

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1: Ann Hudson is coming up next with all the latest from Nashville. 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
2: Oh, this is going to be a good Monday morning, Granger. I got a surprise little sound clip of a Waylon Jennings and Glenn Campbell song I want to play for you. Coming up in your Nashville news next.

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1: Listen, I get it. Not everyone sleeps at night. Some of us think, some of us drive, some of us pray. Granger's with you through it all. Thanks for being a part.

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1: Hey, Granger. Just calling in to say good morning, buddy. Back and forth all night. And I'll be out here when the sun comes up. I always listen to you, brother. Keep me awake and do a great job out there, man. Keep it up. 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
0: A lot of people depending on you, buddy. You're doing some good work out there. I appreciate you.

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1: We know the night shift isn't easy. 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Thanks for

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You know, I brought this up last hour, and I still want to hear your thoughts. Do you have a memory, maybe a favorite summer vacation growing up? Where did you guys used to go? 866-607-8383.

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1: 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But ain't got much memory of the scenes, come to think I missed them all.

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1035 The Weasel. If you're going to be a dumb criminal and carry a loaded gun through TSA, here's a little word of wisdom. Well, don't blame it on your wife. 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
1: 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Hang with us till sunrise here on After Midnight with Granger Smith.

Number one for New Country 103.5, The Weasel. Hey, good way to get your Monday going. How about with some good news? I got something to share with you coming up in two songs. Hang tight.

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1: Good morning, Granger. I want to appreciate you, brother, for playing all the great music for my ride to work every morning. Thank you, buddy.
2: 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Thank

0: Number one for New Country 103.5, The Weasel. Ann Hudson is coming up next with all the latest from Nashville. Ann, what's on your radar today?
1: Oh, this is going to be a good Monday morning, Granger. I got a surprise little sound clip of a Waylon Jennings and Glenn Campbell song I want to play for you. Coming up in your national news next.

Number one for New Country 103.5, The Weasel. I know you probably like recorded music. I mean, you're listening to this show. Well, something happened on this day in history that made After Midnight possible. I'll share in history plus some other things coming up in two songs. Hang tight.

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14: 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Next week on Netflix, Monday, the stand-up special, Jeff R. Curry, Nice to Meet You. Next Thursday on Netflix, the debut of the remake of Little House on the Prairie, Season 1. Next Friday, the Netflix documentary film special, Shipwrecked, Nightmare at Sea. Next Sunday on Netflix, Love is Blind UK, After the Altar. Next Tuesday on Amazon Prime Video, the launch of the new anime series, The Ghost in the Shell. Next Wednesday on Apple TV, the fifth season start of the dramedy, Trying. Next Wednesday over on Paramount Plus, the debut of the action drama movie War Driver. Next Thursday on Peacock, the premiere of The Five-Star Weekend starring Jennifer Garner. Next Friday on Apple TV, the Charlie Brown and Snoopy Show special. And next Sunday at 9 p.m. Eastern on MGM Plus, the debut of the new drama The Westies starring J.K. 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

103.5 The Weasel, the Low Country's number one for new country. 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

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Ella Lightly and Morgan Wallen on The Edward Show.

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Tomorrow morning at 8:30, I'll talk to Tori Kelly, massive singing artist, but also she plays Mina on Sing 1 and Sing 2. We'll talk about how she got that role and what happens when she gets recognized in public. Tori Kelly tomorrow morning on The Bobby Bones Show.

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It's me, Builder Greenwood. 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

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Tori Kelly tomorrow morning on The Bobby Bones Show.

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1: It's Brooke Taylor, and I just hope your work day is going so well so far. 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

103.5 The Weasel. It's Brooke Taylor. Hey, this Wednesday, it is another Weasel Water Park Wednesday. 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Then make sure you listen all day Wednesday. You might just hear yourself on the radio to win those water park passes right here

0: Bobby Bones Show every morning and Rick Rush every afternoon. It's 103.5 The Weasel. It's Brooke Taylor. Looking like Duncan is getting into the holiday spirit with America 250 this year, and they just released their 4th of July menu. Y'all, there's some pretty good items on this menu. Let's chat about it in our food news here coming up next.
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0: 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It's Brooke Taylor. Just saying, you could be like Lonnie, winning yourself
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103.5 The Weasel is Brooke Taylor. Hey, this Wednesday, it is another Weasel Water Park Wednesday. If you want in, you just have to make us your number one preset on that iHeartRadio app. Tap on the talkback microphone, tell me your name, where you're at, and your go-to Charleston County Water Park. Then make sure you listen all day Wednesday. You might just hear yourself on the radio to win those water park passes right here on The Weasel. Yeah.

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Hey, this Wednesday is another Weasel Water Park Wednesday. 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

103.5 The Weasel, celebrating 50 years of new country for the Low Country. It's Brooke Taylor. Let me just recap some of the biggest album news we got within the last couple days here coming up next.

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1: 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The 62nd Academy of Country Music Awards. We officially have a date for next year. It's going to be happening in Vegas, May 16th, 2027.

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Tomorrow morning at 8:30, I'll talk to Tori Kelly, massive singing artist, but also she plays Mina on Sing 1 and Sing 2. We'll talk about how she got that role and what happens when she gets recognized in public. 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